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With my smoking 44. I'm gonna kill you.

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1: We got the Gimp. I think the Gimp's sleeping. Well, I guess you just have to go wake him up now, won't you?

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0: I love this country. Even just before I come, many Brazilians come to the United States and would tell me at concerts, you need to come to Brazil because the Brazilian people love you down there. We want you. And I was thinking, man, someday I hope I can get there. And here I am. I am so excited. And the audiences have been so great. And there's so much love. See, in the records, I put the love out. And when I come to Brazil, the love is coming back to me.
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And during the few moments that we have left, we want to talk right down to earth in a language that everybody here can easily understand.

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Everybody low with a love song that he made. 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
1: I like to do a song of great social and political import. 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Oh Lord, won't you buy me a Mercedes Benz? My friends all drive Porsches. I must make amends. Worked hard all my lifetime. No help from my friends. 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Oh Lord, won't you buy me a color TV? Dialing for dollars is trying to find me. I wait for delivery each day until 3. 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Oh Lord, won't you buy me a night on the town? I'm counting on you, Lord. Please don't let me down. 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Everybody, oh Lord, won't you buy me a Mercedes Benz? My friends all drive Porsches. I must make amends. Worked hard all my lifetime. No help from my friends. 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

She's such a little DJ. Get that quick, my street, but on the freeway tonight.

So I try to get along. I don't know why she keep on doing me wrong. She knows she's under my skin, and I'm trying to do the best I can. Tell me, baby, what have I done? You know you own this one. I can't understand. Must be another man. Yeah.

can't understand. I can't understand. I just can't understand. I can't understand. Must be another man.